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2: E te tia te tā, tēnā rā koutou, ko moana Alistair nei, nei rā ngā pūrongo o te rā. Ruapehu District's youngest councillor is self-imposing a term limit of 6 consecutive years, 2 back-to-back terms, on his service. Kuru Ketu, who is 33, is also calling on fellow councillors to help build a leadership pipeline to the council chambers. He says for those around the table to be effective, fresh, relevant and active, a limit of 6 consecutive years for holding an elected position is appropriate. A term limit would protect local government from career politicians, stagnating progress and gatekeeping succession, he says. Regardless of what structures emerge from the government's looming council shake-up, Ketu says local government needs a succession plan. The first-term councillor, who was elected in October to one of 3 Māori ward seats, wants to provide opportunities for rangatahi to become skilled governors on boards, trusts and councils across his community. Ketu launched governance capability training sessions within 3 months of being sworn in, hiring out the Taumarunui Arts Centre at his own expense to run weekly workshops for rangatahi.
3: There was good attendance, but what I did notice was there was a hesitation in getting involved in something like that, because I think naturally people don't go, I want to do governance. So what I tried to do in some of the sessions was, I've used the word governance, but actually what I'm trying to teach is my approach to decision making.
2: Ruapehu District Councillor Kuru Ketu. Ketu says people often fear governance.
3: They do not want to be in the spotlight, do not want to be front and centre, and absolutely do not want to be in the line of scrutiny and criticism. So I can understand that.
2: Kuru Ketu says his focus is on sharing practical skills for rangatahi to enter governance roles equipped to handle the responsibility.

0: Leadership is a heavy burden and governance is complex, but if you have the tools, you've got a foundation to rely on, to default to guide the work that you do in those areas, then it's not as heavy. And actually you can be satisfied that you've done everything you could to do a good job.
1: And Kura Ketu hopes to take the training into existing governance environments, such as the council's new youth council, and says other pressing areas for succession are post-settlement governance entities, which manage redress from Tiriti or Waitangi settlements. Ketu says he's not suggesting fellow councillors should follow his lead on limiting their terms, but he's concerned about the lack of focus on succession and a limited number of potential future leaders waiting in the wings. Rabbit Nottage, who's serving his fifth term and is consistently one of the highest polling councillors, says he would not consider limiting his term at this point, but if he started dropping off in the polls, he'd seriously consider flagging it. Nottage says knowledge accumulated by longer-serving members was often critical to decision making, and he himself had learnt a lot from long-standing councillors before him. He says he supports the idea of councillors pitching in with succession training, but says it's sometimes hard to get people to stand, and he's not sure how interested younger people are. Fourth term councillor Viv Hoyta agrees that the council should help develop lines of succession. However, she says limiting the term will not encourage more people to stand. And she says councillors who are active and connected to their community tend to bring constituent views back to the council table. E te Eatu Kōrero Taranaki Regional Council has approved two agreements with Ngāti Maru in a bid to continue cooperation beyond the looming local government shake-up. The agreement covers the Waitara River and catchment, committing Taranaki Regional Council and the iwi to cooperate over rivers, wetlands, farm freshwater plans, water allocation, mining and more. Councillors on Tuesday also voted to sign up to a Mana Waka Ono Aroe agreement that Ngāti Maru is seeking with Taranaki's four councils under the Resource Management Act. The Mana Waka Ono Aroe sets out how Ngāti Maru would work with the councils on things like planning and consenting rules. Councillor Neil Walker questioned how the two agreements would survive the government-ordered revamp of local government and its replacement of the Resource Management Act. Taranaki Regional Council Deputy Chair Benita Bigham agreed future government demands remain unclear and thanked iwi for being kaitiaki in uncertain times. Ngāti Maru Pouaka Aere Anuru Marshall says the Waitara River, known to Ngāti Maru as Tawaroa, is one of the largest catchments in Taranaki and has played a central role in sustaining Ngāti Maru as a people over many centuries. Koira ngā pūrongo o te rā, ko Moana Alistair nei, kia ora.
2: Koia rā ngā kōrero o te taiwakarunga o te taiwakararo, te tai tuarongo.